This town's lost its faith. Our colors will fade eventually. So if our time is running out, day after day, we'll make the mundane a masterpiece. Oh my, my, oh my, my love. I take one look at you, you're taking me.

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4: 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You know that you're my girl, damn right I'm your man. 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
2: It's time. Heaven.